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over me. 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Tearing off tights with my teeth, but there's no relief. 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
2: 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I look so good, you look so good, maybe we should all leak it together. 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

Let's get the party started. See you at the bar, you was hardly talking. That's when I knew that your heart was scarring. 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Like, wait, babe, let

כמו שר למון, איתי זיזנם. I know you moved on to someone new. 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

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And every once in a while, I start texting, write a paragraph.

0: Matt Conin, Kelly Rowland, One Life za začetek prve ure v Livanju pa še pred glasi z nami J-Lo in David Guetta, Save Me Tonight. Pred tem Somber, 12 to 12, najprej pa The Second Voice, Let Me Be.
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